0: lot. But credit to Adelaide, they kept coming. They were really impressive around the contest. And yeah, we had to go again and we did and got the margin we needed.
1: The Lions setting up a prelim final with the Hawks next Saturday night at the MCG.
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9: Wave weather.
10: Chance of some more showers today. Heading for a top of 19, down to 12 tonight. Tomorrow, partly cloudy and 22. Tuesday, mostly sunny and 24. And get this, Wednesday, sunny and 27.

0: Oh, he's got it bad. You don't know how bad Nick Kershaw's got it. Well, according to the lyrics of that song anyway, yeah, wouldn't it be good on the wave? Good morning, this is Gavin Miller. Let's do something from the wave switch or the local events in the What's On section, 917thewave.com.au. If you've got an event that you want to tell us about, let us know via our website. We're more than happy to give a good local event a plug, and this is a great local event. Free admission today between midday and 3 for the bingo at the Totally and Partially Disabled Veterans of WA in Baldiva, 1677 Mandra Road to be precise. Eyes down at 12 o'clock every Sunday. They do have food. There's raffles. There's lucky door prizes. There's jackpots, and you are more than welcome. As I said, free admission, books and flyers at cheap prices for an excellent cause, the Totally and Partially Disabled Veterans of WA in Baldivis, and the wave switch for GJD Security. Whatever the situation, wherever the risks arise, there's only one name for your security, and that would be GJD Security.
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0: real life. 91.7 The Wave and Send Me an Angel. Good morning. 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While you're doing your Sunday stuff, if you've got a moment or you're looking to, you know, fill in some time while you chill out on a Sunday, maybe you could go and check out 917thewave.com.au. 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We've got tickets to go and see Heart of the Beast. Brad Pitt stars as a special forces officer named James Belmont who survives a plane crash with his combat dog, Odin. So that's all I'm going to tell you for now. 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
2: The Kwinana Freeway is moving well in both directions this morning. It is a little busy in Mandurah, Pinjarra Road and Mandurah Road intersection. Further along, slow moving Mandurah Road at Murdoch Drive, Parkin Street at Patterson Road and further along at Reed Street in Rockingham, also busy. In Greenfield, slow moving Gordon Road at Manchukordup Drive and in Cunnup, Mandurah Road at Paganoni Road. Also keep in mind we do have roadworks in Erskine, Old Coast Road near Peelwood Parade. 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
3: Hey there, I'm Brett Thomas. Two men have been arrested after allegedly claiming to have a gun on a flight out of Australia. Reports the pair were making violent threats toward passengers and crew on the long-haul trip to Doha. Qatar Airways says the men were arrested when the flight touched down in Doha on Friday. Investigations are underway after the death of an Australian woman believed to be from Queensland near Bali. She fell from a cliff at a popular tourist destination, Kellingking Beach, 20 k's off the southeast coast. The Communications Minister says she's open to amending the federal government's digital duty of care. Annika Wells telling ABC she would discuss changes with the opposition, but only if serious harms can be dealt with quickly.
4: Now, if the coalition has a different way of meeting that intent of dealing with urgency to address new serious harms, I'd love to hear it. But I haven't had so much as a phone call from the Shadow Communications Minister on the exposure draft.
3: It comes as the CEO of AI giant Anthropic calls for the industry to slow down.
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3: Matthew Nix reckons he's still the man to take Adelaide forward despite a thumping 53-point loss to Brisbane in last night's semi-final.
6: I think I've got the right support around. I think we've got a fantastic group of people from our chairman, CEO. I think we've got a great football department that know this stuff. We've got a really good young group that are improving year on year.
3: The Lions go on to play the Hawks at the MCG in next Saturday's prelim. A repeat of the Australian Open this morning, Elena Rybakina has beaten Aryna Sabalenka in a thrilling three-set US Open final.
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9: Top of 19 today, down to 12 tonight. Tomorrow, partly cloudy and 22. Tuesday, mostly sunny and 24. And Wednesday, sunny and a top of 27 expected.

Feel Good Variety, 91.7 The Wave, where we like to celebrate all kinds of music. So we've just played Adam Lambert on the completely different end of the musical spectrum. Ridgefest, the Mandurah Country Music Festival, taking over Rushton Park next month with a massive all-Aussie lineup. Great artist, Kaylee Bell, the Wolf Brothers,

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0: 91.7 The Wave. Cheap Trick, recorded live in Japan. That was I Want You to Want Me. Good morning. This is Gavin Miller. And if you want to go and see the new Brad Pitt movie, we've got you covered. All this coming week, double in-season passes to be won to see a thing called Heart of the Beast. So it's Brad Pitt starring as a special forces officer who ends up in a plane crash with his combat dog, Odin. They are stranded deep in the Alaskan wilderness. Man and dog are forced into a brutal fight for survival against the elements. So, if that sounds like your kind of movie, go to 917thewave.com.au. That's one way to win tickets. The other way to win tickets, just keep listening to The Wave. News next.
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2: Hi, it's Darryl D. Hope you're enjoying the weekend. I'm going to be back Monday from 2 o'clock. Great tunes, bit of crack, and a smile for the road. Speaking of roads.
3: 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I'll bring you the latest traffic every 30 minutes from 3.
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0: Music. The Kwinana Freeway is moving well this morning. No delays or dramas to factor in. Do keep in mind in Dawesville, there will be some verge and median mowing works taking place along Mandurah Road from Medora Bay to Dawesville. Also in Erskine, Old Coast Road near Peelwood Parade. A little busy in Mandurah, Pinjarra Road and Mandurah Road intersection, and further along Mandurah Road at Murdoch Drive. Also in Greenfields, Gordon Road at Mandurah Gordup Drive. 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
2: Afternoon, I'm Brett Thomas. An Australian tourist has died falling from a steep cliff on an island off the coast of Bali. The 29-year-old woman from Queensland became stranded but fell before lifeguards could reach her. Rescue crews struggled to retrieve her body by hand as rough seas prevented boats from getting close. Two men have been restrained on a long-haul flight, allegedly making violent threats and claiming they had a gun. The pair became agitated and aggressive on a trip from Melbourne to Doha. Qatar Airways says they were arrested when the flight touched down. The CEO of AI company Anthropic says the industry needs to slow down. In an essay posted to social media, Dario Amodei offered a three-part plan, including third-party evaluators. It comes as Communications Minister Annika Wells spruiks the benefits of the government's digital duty of care proposal.
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2: Nick Daicos is back in Collingwood's plan to add experienced players and not rebuild. The Pies are set to sign key forward Jesse Hogan and tip to secure Lachie Neal once the Lions campaign is done. And their superstar Daicos told Nine they can continue contending for premierships.
5: Oh, absolutely. I think as a player, you never want to be rebuilding and spending those years where you're not competing in finals. And of course, some teams have to do that. That's just the nature of the game. And I think our football club's been big on wanting to compete every single year.
2: And Elena Rybakina beat Aryna Sabalenka in three sets in the US Open final. This morning.
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10: Wave weather.
11: A bit cloudy today, down to 12 tonight. Partly cloudy and 22 is tomorrow's forecast. Tuesday, partly cloudy and a top of 24. Then Wednesday, sunny and 27.

0: Bruno Mars. 91.7 The Wave will play Queen next. 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

0: traffic.
1: There is a breakdown in Como on the Kwinana Freeway southbound after South Terrace. The left emergency lane is blocked and traffic flowing. Proceed with caution as the vehicle is on a bend. Looking good on the Kwinana Freeway apart from that. In Mandurah, a little busy, Pinjarra Road and Mandurah Road intersection. Further along, Mandurah Road at Murdoch Drive and at Allnut Street and Parkin Street slow at Patterson Road and Reed Street in Rockingham. A Polish man opens up, asks for help and shows up. 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
3: Hey there, I'm Brett Thomas. Anthony Albanese has given an emotional response to Pauline Hanson's criticism of his late mother. The One Nation senator called the Prime Minister pathetic for talking about growing up in housing commission with his mum, Marianne, struggling on a disability pension. The PM hit back this morning.
4: I said during the last campaign, kindness isn't weakness. Tell you what's weakness, nastiness and spitefulness. And I am stunned at these comments.
3: An investigation is ongoing into the death of an Australian tourist on an island near Bali. A 29-year-old woman from Queensland reportedly fell 80 metres down a cliff at a popular tourist destination. Residents in a southern suburb of Perth have been told to stay inside and lock doors and windows. Police are looking for two alleged offenders after a man was shot in Hamilton Hill this morning. And the Middle East remains on high alert after Houthi rebels seized a strategic island off Yemen's coast. The Iran-backed group threatened to disrupt oil routes in the Red Sea.
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3: Norm Smith medalist Steve Johnson has revealed Zach Butters has indicated to Geelong he wanted to join them as a free agent. The midfield superstar has instead picked his childhood club, the Bulldogs, as his destination. Stevie J telling us it appears Butters had a change of heart.
6: I'm led to believe that Geelong were given just about every indication that Zach Butters was going to be joining the club.
7: Yep.
6: So there's been a backflip there.
3: And in a repeat of the Australian Open, Elena Rybakina has beaten Aryna Sabalenka in a thrilling three-set US Open final this morning.
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0: Wave weather.
11: Down to 12 degrees tonight. Tomorrow, partly cloudy and 22. Then Tuesday, partly cloudy and 24. Wednesday, sunny and 27. It's getting warmer.

0: 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So RegFest, the Mandurah Country Music Festival, Saturday the 3rd of October at Rushton Park. 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

0: 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So wrote her a song instead. I mean, you know, it's better than socks, right? Yeah, the sweetest thing. 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But I also wanted to mention all this coming week, we've got double in-season passes to go and see the new Brad Pitt movie. It's Brad in the Alaskan wilderness with his dog, one of those kind of survival movies. It's called Heart of the Beast. 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

0: That earlier breakdown on the Kwinana Freeway southbound has been cleared after South Terrace. Traffic is flowing well. It is busy on the northbound run around Mortimer Road and at Rowley Road. Also in Mandurah, still slow, Pinjarra Road and Mandurah Road intersection, and further along at Olna Street, a little busy in Rockingham, Reed Street and Parkin Street at Patterson Road. And don't forget, roadworks continue in Erskine, Old Coast Road near Peelwood Parade. 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
2: Afternoon, I'm Brett Thomas. The Prime Minister has called himself a proud Howzo after Pauline Hanson's attack on his late mother. The One Nation Senator called the PM pathetic for talking about his poor upbringing living in Housing Commission. Anthony Albanese delivered an emotional response.
3: If Pauline Hanson wants to criticise me, then that's fine. But my mother was way out of Pauline Hanson's league, way out of it.
2: An Australian woman has died after falling off a cliff on a popular tourist island near Bali. Lifeguards were alerted to a 29-year-old Queenslander who appeared to be stranded on a rocky cliff but fell before they could get there. Overseas, and Donald Trump's caused a stir on his tour of Ireland, saying he would love to see the reunification with Northern Ireland.
4: Well, I don't want to cause any problems, but I will tell you, I'd love to see it unified.
2: The US president's visit prompted protests on the streets of Dublin. And oil prices are tipped to rise again after Saudi Arabia closed a main pipeline after drones hit pump stations.
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2: Taylor Walker's career came to an end at the Gabba overnight as the Crows copped a 53-point loss to the Lions in a sudden-death semi-final. Tex kicked two goals and, despite playing in hostile territory, received an ovation from the crowd and guard of honour walking off the ground. Coach Matthew Nick says the veteran's presence has been invaluable.
6: He puts absolutely everything into the football club and it means the world to him. You know, we're a family-first footy club. He's 100% family first, but our footy club's not far behind.
2: And the Lions move on to a prelim against the Hawks.

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4: Wave weather.
5: Good afternoon. Cloudy today. Top of 19 for Mandurah and 21 for Perth. Tomorrow it is looking partly cloudy. Some light winds. Top of 22. Partly cloudy Tuesday, 24. And Wednesday looking lovely and sunny at this stage. Saying a top of 27.

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1: It's a feel-good weekend on 91.7 The Wave with fun. We Are Young had Prince and the Hoodoo Gurus, the Cardigans, Robbie Williams and more in that 12 o'clock hour. Some epic tunes there. It's Ali, by the way, taking you through till 6 this afternoon. We'll talk the Mandurah Arts Festival very soon. Jennifer Page is on the way and a great one from David Bowie is next.
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0: her page with Crush on the Wave and David Bowie's Modern Love. What a track. Great for a Sunday. Hope you're having a fabulous one so far. Now, the Mandurah Arts Festival got underway on Friday. 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

0: traffic.
1: Como, a breakdown now cleared for the Corona Freeway around South Terrace. All lanes have reopened southbound, but still seeing some minor delays for the Corona approaching Mill Point Road southbound and again northbound around Ankerdale and Mandogalup. Reports of an incident southbound on the freeway around Bertram adding further pressure there as well. Halls Head, standard Sunday afternoon traffic for both Old Coast Road and Mantra Road at the junction in all directions, but the eastbound run the busiest of the two at this stage. Patchy for Old Coast Road at Falcon as well further south, and Ravenswood, a good run southbound on the Forest Highway. 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That's the latest traffic on 91.7 The Wave.
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3: Hey there, Stephen Joyce with you. Anthony Albanese has given an emotional response to Pauline Hanson's backlash of his late mother. The One Nation senator called the Prime Minister pathetic for talking about growing up in housing commission with his mum, Marianne, toiling away on a disability pension. The PM hitting back this morning.
4: I said during the last campaign, kindness isn't weakness. Tell you what's weakness, nastiness and spitefulness. And I am stunned at these comments.
3: The Communications Minister says she's open to amending Canberra's digital duty of care. Annika Wells telling ABC she would discuss changes with the Coalition, but only if serious harms can be dealt with quickly.
5: Now, if the Coalition has a different way of meeting that intent of dealing with urgency to address new serious harms, I'd love to hear it. But I haven't had so much as a phone call from the Shadow Communications Minister on the exposure draft.
3: And investigations are ongoing into the death of an Aussie tourist on an island near Bali. She reportedly fell 80 metres down a cliff at a popular tourist destination.
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3: Back to the drawing board for the Crows after another semi-final exit last night. Adelaide dismantled by the Lions, the final margin 53 points. Here's listeners Joey Montagna on what he expects out of Matthew Nix's side next year.
7: I think they are where they are. They're a sort of second-tier finals contender for me. I just don't think there's enough quality on their list, depth-wise and talent-wise, to really, for the next couple of years, challenge Fremantle and Brisbane, Hawthorn, depending on what Sydney's list looks like. There's a lot of sides that have a lot more talent than the Adelaide Crows.
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11: Hello, happy Sunday. Cloudy today. Slight chance of a shower. I think that's passed. 19 the top for Mandurah and 21 for Perth. Tomorrow it is looking partly cloudy and some light winds with a top of 22. Partly cloudy on Tuesday, 24. And on Wednesday, sunny, top of 27.

0: That song makes me feel like I should be on a beach somewhere, cocktail in hand, you know, while the DJ's doing their set. Oh, so good. Elton John, Dua Lipa's Cold Heart, the Panau remix. Also played Annie Lennox and Creedence Clearwater Revival's Proud Mary. What a banger. Ali, by the way. And all this week, we're giving you the chance to win some tickets to see Heart of the Beast. It's Brad Pitt's latest movie, so make sure you're listening and got it locked on 91.7 The Wave.
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2: 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I'm going to be back Monday from 2 o'clock. Great tunes, bit of crack and a smile for the road. Speaking of roads.
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0: Katy Perry, she's Wide Awake on 91.7 The Wave with Roachford This Generation. Before that, it's Ali. Fast approaching too. We'll get our news and weather update on for you. And if you want to win something really cool, Miami Bakehouse Wave Pie Run, we have got this going on for a while. And your workplace could be scoring an absolute feast on Friday. If you want to register, here's more details on how you can do it.
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0: traffic.
1: Casarina on the Corona Freeway around Thomas Road. We have a crash. Traffic is heavy for the southbound run with the left lane affected, but an earlier breakdown now gone from the Corona around Como for the southbound run at South Terrace. For the run north, the freeway is flowing around the usual pinch points at Thomas Road and Agatil Road. Rockingham, some traffic about around the water's edge for Rockingham Beach Road this afternoon in both directions. Mandurah busy as usual for Binjara Road both ways around Mandurah Forum, and Falconpachy traffic continues for the run both ways on Old Coast Road. Men, Movember wants you to know prostate checks start with a blood test. No fingers anywhere. Speak to your doctor at 50 or 45 if you have family history. That's the latest traffic on 91.7 The Wave.
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3: Hey there, Stephen Zoyce with you. The Prime Minister has called himself a proud Howzo after Pauline Hanson's attack on his late mother. The One Nation Senator calling the PM pathetic for talking about his poor upbringing living in Housing Commission. Anthony Albanese delivering an emotional response.
4: If Pauline Hanson wants to criticise me, then that's fine. But my mother was way out of Pauline Hanson's league, way out of it.
3: The CEO of AI company Anthropic says the industry needs to slow down. In an essay posted to social media, Dario Amodé offered a three-part plan, including third-party evaluators. It comes as Communications Minister Annika Wells spruiks the benefits of Canberra's digital duty of care plan.
5: This is about giving you back power over your feed, about keeping illegal content off the internet, and about keeping our children safe.
3: On ABC there. And Donald Trump has caused a stir on his tour of Ireland, saying he would love to see the reunification with Northern Ireland.
6: Well, I don't want to cause any problems, but I will tell you, I'd love to see it unified.
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3: Another tough exit at the semi-final stage for the Crows last night, belted by Brisbane to the tune of 53 points. The Lions were ruthless from the outset, proving more needs to be done at Adelaide to reach the ultimate success. But Joey Montagnes told Listener they'll stay a second-tier final side unless things change.
8: They're well-drilled, they compete, their team defence is great, they give themselves a chance, but unless they can really add to their list, I find it hard to think how they can leapfrog sort of four or five teams in the next couple of years to actually win one.
9: I was born in the Peel region. 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
14: Hope your Sunday afternoon is going well. Cloudy today with 19 on top for Mandurah and 21 for Perth. Tomorrow, it is looking partly cloudy, light winds, top of 22. Tuesday, partly cloudy, light winds, top of 24. And then climbing to 27 on Wednesday. It says sunny. How nice is that? Let's go.
0: The wave is on Listener. That's LO.

0: It's a feel-good weekend on the wave with Magic and Rude. Had Soup Dragons, the Beatles and a bit of Bananarama in there too. Love in the first degree. Oh, yeah. Ali here taking you through till 6. Hope you're having a fabulous Sunday. I looked ahead. It says Wednesday, top of 27 degrees and sunny. Hey, that's nice. Very, very nice. Spring weather indeed. I know that you're allowed to turn your sprinklers on, right? Because when spring clicks over, you can. But there's still a bit of rain here and there. So maybe hold off until we've got lots of sunshine. That's my tip anyway. Let's get back into the tunes. Green Day is coming up and Rick Springfield are next.
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0: It's the grungy band Green Day, When I Come Around. We also had Rick Springfield with Jessie's Girl on 91.7 The Wave. Hello, Allie here. Now, if you love golf, this one could just be the thing that you've been looking for. It's happening on Tuesday. Still time to get yourself on the grounds. Secret Harbour Golf Links is hosting the Prostate Cancer Golf Day fundraiser. 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
2: Hey there, Stephen Joyce with you. Anthony Albanese has given an emotional response to Pauline Hanson's backlash of his late mother. The One Nation senator called the Prime Minister pathetic for talking about growing up in housing commission with his mum, Marianne, toiling away on a disability pension. The PM hitting back this morning.
3: I said during the last campaign, kindness isn't weakness. Tell you what's weakness, nastiness and spitefulness. And I am stunned at these comments.
2: The Communications Minister says she's open to amending Canberra's digital duty of care. Annika Wells telling ABC she would discuss changes with the Coalition, but only if serious harms can be dealt with quickly.
4: Now, if the Coalition has a different way of meeting that intent of dealing with urgency to address new serious harms, I'd love to hear it. But I haven't had so much as a phone call from the Shadow Communications Minister on the exposure draft.
2: And investigations are ongoing into the death of an Aussie tourist on an island near Bali. She reportedly fell 80 metres down a cliff at a popular tourist destination.
1: The Ravenswood Hotel, on the banks of the Murray River. The perfect place to catch up. The Ravenswood Hotel.
2: Back to the drawing board for the Crows after another semi-final exit last night. Adelaide dismantled by the Lions, the final margin 53 points. Here's listeners Joey Montagna on what he expects out of Matthew Nix's side next year.
5: I think they are where they are. They're a sort of second-tier finals contender for me. I just don't think there's enough quality on their list, depth-wise and talent-wise, to really, for the next couple of years, challenge Fremantle and Brisbane, Hawthorn, depending on what Sydney's list looks like. There's a lot of sides that have a lot more talent than the Adelaide Crows.
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9: Good afternoon. Cloudy today, 19 our top for Mandurah. Tomorrow, it is looking partly cloudy with a top of 22 and some light winds. Tuesday's partly cloudy, top of 24, and Wednesday on sunny. And Wednesday on sunny. Sunny on Wednesday, that is, with a top of 27.
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0: It's a feel-good weekend on 91.7 The Wave with Natasha Bedingfield. It's Unwritten, had Smashing Pumpkins, INXS, Justin Timberlake, and Phil Collins kicking it off for us for our 3 o'clock hour. Now, if you love country music, I've got something very special to tell you. We've got the Mandurah Country Music Festival coming back to town, and I'm going to give you details on that very soon. We'll also be playing some Dire Straits and one of my faves from the Bangles. It's a cover, actually, but it's a really good one. That's next on The Wave.
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0: Dire Straits, the Sultans of Swing from the 70s. And if you love your 70s tunes, make sure you tune in Monday to Thursday, our 70s at 7 with an hour of great tracks just like that one. Only on the Wave, though. And the Bangles' Hazy Shade of Winter, a fabulous cover of a Simon and Garfunkel classic. It's Ali here, and we're talking the Country Music Festival. Yes, it is back, October 3rd, Rushton Park. We've got artists like Hayley Bell, the Wolf Brothers, and more. And all this week, your chance to win tickets thanks to Reg Fest. 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

0: 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It's the place to catch up. 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
2: Hey there, Stephen Zoyce with you. The Prime Minister has called himself a proud Howzo after Pauline Hanson's attack on his late mother. The One Nation Senator calling the PM pathetic for talking about his poor upbringing living in Housing Commission. Anthony Albanese delivering an emotional response.
3: If Pauline Hanson wants to criticise me, then that's fine. But my mother was way out of Pauline Hanson's league, way out of it.
2: The CEO of AI company Anthropic says the industry needs to slow down. In an essay posted to social media, Dario Amodei offered a three-part plan, including third-party evaluators. It comes as Communications Minister Annika Wells spruiks the benefits of Canberra's digital duty of care plan.
4: This is about giving you back power over your feed, about keeping illegal content off the internet, and about keeping our children safe.
2: On ABC there. And Donald Trump has caused a stir on his tour of Ireland, saying he would love to see the reunification with Northern Ireland.
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2: Another tough exit at the semi-final stage for the Crows last night, belted by Brisbane to the tune of 53 points. The Lions were ruthless from the outset, proving more needs to be done at Adelaide to reach the ultimate success. But Joey Montagnes told Listener they'll stay a second-tier final side unless things change.
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11: Hey, happy Sunday. Hope you're having a lovely afternoon. Cloudy, 19 on top for Mandurah today. Partly cloudy tomorrow, looking at a top of 22 and some light winds. Partly cloudy Tuesday, 24, and sunny on Wednesday, 27 degrees. Hello.
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0: Matchbox 20, All Your Reasons on 91.7 The Wave. You Two and Jerry Rafferty before that, some Rick Astley, a bit of Ian Moss. Fabulous tunes for a Sunday. 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So they go down every Tuesday until December, 11 till 11:45, and it's free. And you can find out all the details for this up at our website under What's On, click Local Events, and you'll see it there. 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The Wave. Hello, it's Gunners and Ali for breakfast back tomorrow morning from 6 with your chance to win some tickets to a very popular show. I'm guessing you're after those Anthony Kalia tickets?
1: Yes, please.
0: Well, I'm very happy to inform you, you are the correct caller and you're going to see the Connection Tour October 10 at the Mandurah Performing Arts Centre.
1: Oh, amazing. Thank you so much.
0: Your last chance to win tickets tomorrow to see Anthony Kalia with Gunners and Ali for breakfast right here on The Wave.
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0: big tune from Michael Jackson, The Way You Make Me Feel from the 80s, and we went to the 60s with James Brown as well. Nice. It's Ali taking you through till 6. After 5 o'clock, we're going to talk how you can win loads of awesome things this week just by listening to The Wave. Family passes to Brad Pitt's latest movie. The Mandurah Country Festival is back in town. 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
1: Wave weather.
2: Been quite a mild day today. Tomorrow, partly cloudy. Top of 22 degrees expected for Mandurah. Some light winds about. Tuesday, partly cloudy with 24 degrees. And then on Wednesday, it's looking sunny with a top of 27 degrees.
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0: Oh, yeah, Bruno Mars, 24 Karat Magic. Love Bruno. You know that he's coming February next year, two shows. I think one of them sold out, but there's a second show on. If you want to get tickets, it will be incredible. Jamiroquai and Avage, Bryan Adams in the lineup, and back-to-back legends, Queen and David Bowie. Love that. Ali here, taking you through till 6, so not too long left for me. And then I'm back tomorrow, flying solo, Gunner's away on holiday, and Megan is still filling in for Dara, who's under the weather. And we've got some great prizes. Doubles to see Heart of the Beast. This is Brad Pitt's latest movie, and it looks great. You can check out the trailer at our website. And RegFest is hosting the Mandurah Country Music Festival again. We've got Kaylee Bell, Wolf Brothers, and some incredible country artists on the lineup. October 3rd is when it's coming to Rushton Park, and we've got your tickets sorted, so make sure you're listening out for that. Plus, Quizmasters is back with your shot at $100 to spend at the Ravo, and this.
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It's time for me to get on out of here, but don't worry, I

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1: Hi, it's Darryl D. Hope you're enjoying the weekend. I'm going to be back Monday from 2 o'clock. Great tunes, bit of crack, and a smile for the road. Speaking of roads.
2: 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I'll bring you the lightest traffic every 30 minutes from 3.
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1: Hi, it's Darryl D. Hope you're enjoying the weekend. I'm going to be back Monday from 2 o'clock. Great tunes, bit of crack, and a smile for the road. Speaking of roads.
2: 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I'll bring you the latest traffic every 30 minutes from 3.
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1: Wave traffic.
2: On Kwinana Freeway northbound, some cars hopping on at Mortimer Road and further up at Thomas Road as well. A little off non-Mandarin Road at the Forum and at Allnut Street in Greenfields, Pinjarra Road at Lakes Road too. But looking good through Dawesville, Falcon and Halls Head. Further north, a bit off and on to Ennis Avenue at Dixon Road and again at Council Avenue in Rockingham. Sticky Patterson Road northbound at Mandarin Road in Kwinana Beach and Rockingham Road at Anchortel Road in Naval Base. 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
3: Hi there, it's Damien Carbon. Two gunmen remain on the run this morning after yesterday's brutal shooting in Hamilton Hill. A 37-year-old man shot in the stomach just after 4 a.m. He managed to run outside and across Forest Street before being discovered by locals and rushed to Royal Perth Hospital.
4: Very shocked and a bit like shaken up. I'm like, oh my gosh, yeah.
5: So close to home.
4: So close to home, yeah.
3: That audio on 7. Perth builders are being put on brick rations as WA's housing crisis gets even worse. Midland Brick are saying demand is constantly higher than production capacity. Shortages now hitting maxi bricks as well as face bricks. One builder in Perth says his quota is not enough to build a single home. And federal MPs are heading back to Canberra today with online safety laws and a fresh political stoush waiting for them. Labor wanting support for its digital duty of care plan, while Pauline Hanson is under pressure from the Prime Minister.
6: If you're over 40 and you've coughed up blood, had a cough or trouble breathing that's lasted for at least 4 weeks, see your doctor. 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
3: Fremantle fly to Sydney this week for Friday night's preliminary final. Coach Justin Lawmuir insisting his team are the underdogs.
7: They'll be really confident after their win against Brisbane and they'll be heavy favourites on their home deck, but yeah, we'll go over and give it our best.
3: So tickets go on sale at 8 a.m. this morning for Fremantle members that are flying over with an open training session tomorrow. Well, it's season over for Adelaide and Geelong. Cat spearhead Jeremy Cameron off for surgery. And it's the Sandover medal in the waffle tonight.
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1: Wave weather.
9: Good morning and welcome to Monday. Partly cloudy, some light winds with 22 the top for Mandurah, 24 for Perth. Tomorrow looking very similar, partly cloudy, slight chance of a morning shower with 24. Sunny Wednesday hitting a top of 27 and mostly sunny Thursday with 24.
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0: morning, Gunnison Alley for breakfast. Thanks to Summit Realty. If you're ready for your next move, why don't you talk to the team? Locals have trusted for over 50 years at Summit Realty. It's Alley here. Gunnison's still on holiday and I'm manning the show solo. Megan's still filling in for Dara on afternoons. Now we've got lots to give away this week. Super happy. Welcome to Monday, by the way. Did you know that the Mandurah Country Music Festival is coming back? It's going to be taking over Rushton Park and Kaylee Bell, Wolf Brothers and more are going to be taking the stage. It's going to be a huge day at the Country Music Fest. Got tickets for that. We've also got doubles for you to check out Heart of the Beast. It's Brad Pitt's latest movie. And if you'd love to win a Miami Bakehouse Wave Pie Run, then you need to register at 917thewave.com.au, just like Anne-Marie did last week.
1: Hello, it's Anne-Marie speaking.
0: Good morning, Anne-Marie. It is Ali here from 917 The Wave. How are you?
1: I'm good, thank you.
0: That's lovely to hear. Now, I know that you nominated your workplace to maybe possibly get a visit this Friday with some Miami Bakehouse treats.
1: Yeah, I did.
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0: I love that. 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Am I right?
1: Yeah, we are.
0: Well, guess what? This Friday, you're going to get that. The Miami Bakehouse Wave Pie Run is coming to yours.
1: Oh, thank you. 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All the staff will love it.
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1: Wave traffic.
2: Taking a first check of the roads, and Kwinana Freeway northbound is looking busy at the Mortimer Road and Thomas Road mergers, and starting to build now Patterson Road northbound at Mandurah Road in Kwinana Beach, and in Mandurah, Mandurah Road at Pinjarra Road. Keep in mind as well, we have roadworks underway today on Old Coast Road near Bavard Drive in Bavard. Lane closures and speed reductions will be in place, so plan ahead to avoid delays. Spot anything, call 958 11 917. 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
3: Hi there, it's Damien Carbon. Two gunmen are still on the run this morning as the police search steps up in Hamilton Hill. 37-year-old man shot in the stomach early yesterday morning. He fled across Forest Street around 4 a.m. before being rushed to Royal Perth Hospital for surgery.
4: Anyone who saw any suspicious vehicles or people in Owen Place, Carter Way or Forest Road at around about 4 a.m. to 5 a.m. are urged to contact Crime Stoppers.
3: That's Detective Brian Connolly there. Police say the victim and gunman were known to each other. The Prime Minister is weighing up another cut to the fuel excise as the war in the Middle East drives fears of another petrol price spike. Anthony Albanese expected to consider the move in the coming weeks, with prices feared to be headed back towards previous record highs. Well, Premier Roger Cook heads overseas this week, a series of trade talks in India and Vietnam, the mission to focus on energy, tourism, aviation and jobs.
5: If you're over 40 and you've coughed up blood, had a cough or trouble breathing that's lasted for at least 4 weeks, see your doctor. 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
3: The Dockers' preliminary final against Sydney is locked in on Friday night. 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
3: Well, the Dockers have an open training session for fans tomorrow morning. And the Sandover medal for the Waffles best player will be awarded tonight.
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1: Wave weather.
8: Good morning, and we have an updated forecast. Partly cloudy today, slight chance of an early shower, with 21 expected for Mandurah, Rockingham and Thunbury, 22 for Pinjarra and 24 for Perth. Tomorrow it is looking mostly sunny, top of 24. Sunny on Wednesday, 28 degrees, nice. And then mostly sunny Thursday with 24. Right now, 13 in Mandurah. Up in Jarrah and Rockingham, and it's 10 in Bunbury and Perth.
0: Gunners and Alley for breakfast. Ready for your next move? 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
1: Wave.

It's John Farnham. You're the voice. Good morning. Around 6:08 with Gunners and Ali for breakfast. No Gunners, just me holding the fort for the week. He's still on holidays. If you're ready for your next move, why don't you talk to the team locals have trusted for over 50 years, Summit Realty. Now, I'm not sure if you saw the game on Friday night, but it was massive. And of course, the Dockers are now through to the preliminary finals, taking on Sydney this Friday. It's going to be a massive game. And if you like your finals footy with a bit of everything, goals and comebacks, controversy and a grandstand finish, well, Optus Stadium definitely served up an absolute beauty on Friday night. Frio through to the prelims after knocking over Geelong by 14 points. And gee, the Dockers didn't muck around early. They came out like they'd been shot from a cannon with 6 goals in the opening quarter and Shai Bolton lighting the fuse early. Then the Cats, they had a bit of a come back. They came roaring back. And then obviously the Dockers said, no, that's not going to happen. And then it just went ballistic, didn't it? Luke Jackson decided he was going to put the team on his back. And the Dockers found another gear late. And when Patrick Voss popped up with 4 goals, including the sealer with just seconds left, that was the ball game. It was incredible. And Wharfy time, that happened a few times. The grandstand went absolutely ballistic. And that was a real finals roller coaster. So we've got prelims coming up Friday with Frio taking on Sydney and the Hawks taking on the Lions. And then it is the grand final. It's going to be epic. So make sure that you're watching and go the Dockers. We've got our boating report coming up very soon. And cold chisel, but right now, Miss Kylie Minogue.

0: Good morning, Gunners and Ali for breakfast. Thanks to the team at Summit Realty with Cold Chisel, Cheap Wine and Kylie Minogue, Better the Devil You Know. Of course, Kylie is going to be the big performer at this year's AFL Grand Final, and hopefully this Friday the Dockers absolutely take it home and decimate Sydney and make it into the Grand Final, which would be absolutely brilliant. I know it's what everybody's been hoping for, and they've definitely played some amazing footy this season, so hopefully we get an amazing Grand Final with the Dockers. Is there taking on another big team? Could be the Hawks, could be the Lions. I guess we'll find out on Friday. Now, let's look at boating. If you have a boat and you're going out today, or if you're out on the boat, good morning. Winds are east to southeasterly, about 10 knots. They tend southerly, 15 to 20 knots in the early afternoon, and then they tend southeasterly in the evening. Your seas are below half a metre. They increase to around 1 metre during the afternoon, with your swell west to southwesterly, 2 to 2.5 metres. Partly cloudy today, but Wednesday's looking gorgeous, top of 28. Almost summer weather, that. Very exciting. And I know spring is here because I'm starting to get a little bit of hay fever, but that's okay. I love spring. I love all the beautiful flowers that are out at the moment. My lavenders are blooming. My frangipani's little shoots are coming through. I love spring. It's beautiful. We got Bon Jovi coming up and our 6:30 news and weather update. And Ed Sheeran is next.
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1: Wave traffic.
2: Good morning. Taking another check of your roads, and Kwinana Freeway northbound is looking busy in Mortimer Road to Rolly Road and seeing brake lights. Rockingham Road northbound at Anketell Road Naval Base and in Kwinana Beach, Patterson Road northbound at Mandurah Road. Also now starting to build Mandurah Road at Pinjarra Road in Mandurah and Pinjarra Road at Lakes Road. 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
3: Hi there, it's Damien Carbon. Two gunmen are still on the run this morning, with police stepping up the search for the pair after that shooting in Hamilton Hill yesterday morning. 37-year-old man was shot in the stomach around 4 a.m. Neighbours hearing screaming, they found the man on the street. He remains in hospital this morning after emergency surgery. Police say the men are known to the victim. Liberal MP Andrew Hastie says Pauline Hanson's refusal to apologise over a One Nation video calling him a traitor proves she's not fit to be Prime Minister.
4: I think this sort of nasty, grubby politics underscores Pauline Hanson's true character. And with Australia facing a once-in-a-generation cost-of-living crisis, with artificial intelligence coming at us very hard and fast, I think she's revealed that she doesn't have what it takes to be Prime Minister of this country.
3: And a 30-year-old man from Alkimos has been charged after vision emerged of a 3-year-old behind the wheel of a car. He'll front court next month.
5: If you're over 40 and you've coughed up blood, had a cough or trouble breathing that's lasted for at least 4 weeks, see your doctor. 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
3: It's another big week for Fremantle fans, with a preliminary final locked in against the Swans in Sydney this Friday night. Tickets for Dockers members who are keen to fly over go on sale this morning at 8 a.m, while there's an open training session for fans at the club tomorrow morning. The other prelim final is between Hawthorn and Brisbane on Saturday arvo. Lachie Neale's days as a Lion appeared numbered, not offered a contract, with Brisbane well aware he's now off to Collingwood. And Alexander Zverev has won the US Open.
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9: Good morning. Partly cloudy today. Slight chance of an early shower, although it looks like it may miss Mandurah. 21 the top expected for Mandurah today and Rockingham and Bunbury. 22 for Pinjarra and 24 degrees for Perth. It is looking mostly sunny tomorrow with a top of 24. Sunny on Wednesday, get this, 28 degrees, and mostly sunny on Thursday with 24. Right now, 13 in Mandurah and Pinjarra, 12 in Rockingham, and it's 10 in Bunbury and Perth.
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0: The Look of Love, ABC, on 91.7 The Wave. Good morning. You're with Gunners and Ali for breakfast. Were you with Ali? Because Gunners is away on holiday, all thanks to Summit Realty. Now, I filled up my tank on the weekend, and I paid a little bit more than I should have, really, because I didn't fill up on the cheaper days. Let's check it out in full today, what you can expect to pay at the Bowser. All thanks to Rockingham Volkswagen. You can get the Tiguan or the Tayron and bypass fuel altogether. The all-new plug-in hybrid, so you'll have the best of both worlds from Rockingham Volkswagen. 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Vibe Mandurah has your cheapest unleaded, $2.77 a litre. 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And Vibe Kwinana OPT's cheapest for diesel, $2.39.7, along with Vibe Kwinana Town Centre as well. So definitely pays to shop around. I think on average today, fuel prices are about $2.13 a litre. So that $2.07.7 mark, Vibe Mandurah isn't too bad, I guess. Well, no, it's terrible. What am I saying? The price of fuel is shocking. We've got on this day coming up lots of things to get through there, and we'll hear from Huey Lewis and the news, the song that actually opened up Back to the Future. If you remember that movie, it was the song that was on the opening credits, and Marty McFly was on his skateboard on the Cars. Well, Michael J. Fox. Anyway, that's coming up soon, and John Butler Trio are next.
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1: It's Monday, the 14th of September. Let's check out what happened on this day. Born today in Northern Ireland, but moving to New Zealand, Sir Nigel Samneill. Yes, the New Zealand actor passed away just a few months ago. Absolutely incredible talent, a Logie winner, and he also starred in major movies, including Jurassic Park, playing Dr. Alan Grant, The Piano, My Brilliant Career, The Horse Whisperer, Thor Ragnarok.
2: Never understood any of the Thor films. In fact, the whole Marvel universe is a complete mystery to me.
1: And many more. Vale Samneill. Turning 71 today is Pope Leo XIV, head of the Catholic Church and sovereign of the Vatican City. Lead singer for Norwegian band A-ha.

Morton Harkett. He's 67 today. He starred as Rick Grimes in the TV series The Walking Dead. Andrew Lincoln, the English actor, is 53 today. And Amy Winehouse, the English singer, passed away at the age of 27 in 2011. But she was born today in England, in London, in 1983.

Oh, what a talent. Speaking of talent, in 1860, Blondin walked a tightrope across the Niagara Falls while walking on stilts. Just why? In 1955, Little Richard, then aged 19, recorded this.

0: Bop, lop, bam, boom.
1: It's Tutti Frutti. In 1982, sad day, Grace Kelly, the Princess Grace of Monaco, passed away at the age of 52. In 1999, Susie Maroney, the Aussie, became the first person to swim from Jamaica to Cuba, completing the feat on this day. How clever. And we lost an absolute legend. Patrick Swayze, the US actor, passed away at the age of 57 on this day in 2009 from pancreatic cancer. We loved him in Dirty Dancing.
2: Nobody puts baby in a corner.
1: That's just a few things that happened on this day for Monday, the 14th of September.

0: Oh yeah, it's Huey Lewis in the news. The power of love from the 80s. You're with Gunners and Ali for breakfast thanks to Summit Realty. And that is the song that opened up Back to the Future, the credits when he's on the skateboard and doing the thing and the stuff. It was really cool. Great song. Big tune, big tune. Speaking of big, we've got lots of giveaways going down this week, including Country Music Festival. RegFest is hosting this again. It's hitting up Rushton Park. It is going to be epic. And we've got your tickets to see Heart of the Beast as well. Brad Pitt's latest movie. A lot of those scenes were filmed in Queenstown, actually, which is really cool. It's kind of got an Alaskan vibe, but they pulled it off with the mountain ranges in Queenstown. So pretty interesting, and it looks awesome as well. It's about a dog and a man. Really cool. Nice hunt, nice and heartwarming, and maybe a little tear jerky as well. We've also got the Miami Bakehouse Wave Pie Run continuing, so make sure you register. We'll be announcing the winner on Wednesday for this Friday's Miami Bakehouse Pie Run, getting that lunch for your workplace. And Quizmasters is back as well. And don't forget, from 2, we've got Connect 4, although I believe Megan is still covering for Dara this week.
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1: Wave traffic.
2: A motorbike incident is starting to be cleared away on Mundajong Road eastbound after Duck Pond Road in Oldbury. Traffic is still moving slowly in the area, so a bit more patience will still be needed. Meanwhile, Kwinana Freeway northbound looking busy, Thomas Road to Rowley Road, and seeing brake lines Rockingham Road northbound at Anketell Road Naval Base and Patterson Road northbound at Mandra Road, Kwinana Beach. Through Mandra, also moving slowly, Mandra Road at Pinjarra Road and Pinjarra Road at Lakes Road. Spot anything, call 95811917. 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
3: Hi there, it's Damien Carbon. Two gunmen remain on the run in our southern suburbs this morning after yesterday's brutal shooting in Hamilton Hill. A 37-year-old man shot in the stomach just after 4 a.m. He managed to run across Forest Street before being discovered by locals and rushed to Royal Perth Hospital for emergency surgery.
4: Very shocked and a bit like shaken up. I'm like, oh my gosh, yeah.
5: So close to home.
4: So close to home, yeah.
3: That audio there on 7. Perth builders are being put on brick rations as WA's housing crisis gets worse. Midland Brick says demand is consistently higher than production capacity. Shortages now hitting maxi bricks as well as face bricks. One builder in Perth says his quota is not enough to build a single home. And Premier Roger Cook is off to India and Vietnam this week, looking to strengthen trade ties and create more jobs for WA. India is already WA's biggest international student market, more than 15,000 enrolments last year.
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3: The Freo Dockers fly to Sydney this week, with coach Justin Longmuir insisting his team are the underdogs against the Swans in the prelim on Friday night. Tickets go on sale at 8 a.m. for Freo members that are flying over, while there's an open training session tomorrow. Ryan Daniels says Friday night's game is live on 7.
7: So they play the Sydney Swans this week, Friday night, 5:40 Perth time. That's going to be absolutely monstrous.
3: Well, it's the Sandover Medal tonight for the Waffles' best player. And Alexander Zverev has taken out the US Open.
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1: Wave weather.
10: Good morning. Welcome to Monday. Here we are to do it all over again for the week. Don't worry, I got you. It is looking partly cloudy today. Slight chance of an early shower, but that looks like it's going to skirt around Mandurah. 21 the top expected today for Mandurah and Rockingham and Bunbury. 22 for Pinjarra and 24 degrees for Perth. Tomorrow looking nice, mostly sunny. 24 degrees the top, then sunny on Wednesday with 28 degrees. That's almost a beach day. Mostly sunny on Thursday with 24. Right now, 13 in Mandra and Pinjarra, 12 in Rockingham, 11 in Bunbury, and it's 10 degrees in Perth.
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0: Good morning. It indeed is a beautiful day. It's going to be partly cloudy. A slight chance of an early shower, but that looks like it is going to miss Mandurah. That's Michael Bublé there. 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It is around 12 past 7. Now, I'm excited because all this week we are giving you the chance to win tickets to the Country Music Festival, RegFest. It's going down at Rushton Park. I'm going to give you more details on that very soon. And we've also got a Miami Bakehouse Wave Pie Run happening. 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
6: Wave headlines. Hi, I'm Annie Quillen. A motorcyclist has been taken to hospital after colliding with a kangaroo in Oldbury near Mundijong. Two gunmen remain on the run this morning after a shooting in Hamilton Hill. A Dawesville couple have been fined nearly $5,000 after being convicted of grossly neglecting their dog. And Peel Thunder will face Claremont in the Waffle Grand Final this weekend after the Tigers defeated East Perth by 8 points in a thrilling prelim yesterday. For the latest local news and sport, head to our website with Gunners and Ali for Breakfast, 917 The Wave.

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1: The Hard Word with Gunners and Ali.
0: And I have Nick joining me again because Gunners is away. Thank you so much, Nick.
2: Not a problem, morning. Now it's Monday, so you have to go easy on me.
0: Okay.
2: You won't though, will you?
0: No, I think I might. I'm going to give you a word that you definitely will
2: then
0: know.
2: If I don't know it, you're just going to call me stupid.
0: I will, because if you don't know this, then you are stupid. All right. The word the word is anemone.
2: Oh, I've got the feeling I'm about to be stupid.
0: No, you've heard of this before.
2: Say it again.
0: Anemone. A-N-E-M-O-N-E. Now, as soon as I give you the options, I think you're going to know what it is.
2: I hope so.
0: Okay. Is anemone a tropical fruit, a rare type of bird, or a type of sea creature or flowering plant found in the ocean? Anemone.
2: Look, I don't know what it means, so they all sound like it could be it, but I'm going to go with the third one.
0: Yes. You're going to go with the sea creature?
2: Yes.
0: Yeah, because you're not stupid. That's why. Yay!
2: I was pretty close to becoming stupid though for a second.
0: You're almost going to get one of those whip cracks. But no, you get a correctamundo. An anemone is a type of sea creature or flowering plant. They're kind of like those little plants that when they've got the tentacles and when someone swims past, they suck
2: That's what I thought there might have been, but yeah,
0: very
2: I wasn't
0: cute.
2: Too sure.
0: Well, there you go. You've won a point this week. It's a Monday, so you've done well. You've done well.
2: Thank you. I'll take that one.
0: An anemone is a really hard one to say. Anemone, or is it an enemy? Anemone.
2: I know. Even it's like a tongue twister in itself.
0: It is. So you've done well all round, and I think we should get back into the tunes. Here's Time Bandits. Good morning.

Good morning, Gunners and Ali for breakfast, 91.7 The Wave. Thanks to Summit Realty and the Time Bandits. They're only shooting love. It's nearly time for our 7.30 news and weather update, and we have Mon standing by in the newsroom with all our local news. Plus, after 7.30, entertainment news. And I'm telling you what, got some great goss today. Lady Gaga has had a baby. Yes, our mother monster is a mother herself. Got details on that. Quite a sneaky baby too. I don't think anybody knew she was pregnant. I'll spill all the tea in entertainment news, which is coming up after 7.30, and we've also got your chance to head along to the movies to see Brad Pitt's latest flick, Heart of the Beast. It's all coming up. Right now, though, here's La Bumper. Good morning.

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2: We've had a crash, Rockingham Road southbound before Russell Road in Munster. The right lane has been closed and traffic's moving slowly on the approach. Meanwhile, a motorbike incident is starting to be cleared away on Mundajong Road eastbound after Duck Pond Road in Oldbury, but traffic's still moving slowly in the area. Otherwise, Kwinana Freeway northbound looking busy, Thomas Road to Rowley Road and Farrington Road to South Street, and seeing brake lights, Patterson Road northbound at Mandra Road, Kwinana Beach. Spot anything, call 958 11 917. 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
3: Hello, I'm Monique Whelan. A motorcyclist has been taken to hospital after colliding with a kangaroo in Oldbury near Mundajong. It happened on Mundajong Road around 6 o'clock this morning. The extent of the rider's injuries is not yet known. Two gunmen remain on the run this morning after a shooting in Hamilton Hill. The offenders, dressed in black clothing and wearing face masks, approached the victim in bushland near Owen Place around 4:30 yesterday morning before shooting a 37-year-old in the stomach. He was rushed to Royal Perth Hospital, where he's since undergone surgery. Police issued an urgent alert to residents to stay indoors as they swarmed the area. Detective Brian Connolly says they now believe the shooting was targeted and the parties are known to each other.
4: Police are confident that this was an isolated incident and there is currently no concern for the safety of the members of the public. Serious and Organised Crime Division are investigating and inquiries remain ongoing.
3: An Alkimos man has been charged with reckless driving after allegedly allowing a 3-year-old child to steer a car through residential streets. The 30-year-old man was arrested by police on Saturday, a day after he allegedly uploaded a video to social media of the small child unrestrained on his lap steering a Toyota Hilux through Perth's northern suburbs. He's due to appear in court early next month. A Dawesville couple have been fined nearly $5,000 and ordered to pay $9,000 in legal costs after being convicted of grossly neglecting their dog. The pair, both aged 41, allowed their 12-year-old American bulldog named Thor to suffer chronic health conditions without treatment. When RSPCA inspectors attended their home back in March 2024, the dog was emaciated and struggled to support himself, his back legs collapsing. The couple agreed to surrender Thor with a vet finding he had an aggressive blood cancer, infected ears and other medical issues. His condition so severe he had to be put down. And the state government has rolled out new direct debit payment options for vehicle registrations. The expansion of the scheme now includes 3, 6 and 12-month direct debit options for car regos on top of the current 1-month plan, helping WA households better manage their budgets.
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3: To sport, and Peel Thunder will face Claremont in the Waffle Grand Final this weekend after the Tigers defeated East Perth by 8 points in a thrilling prelim yesterday. Peel defeated Claremont in the second week of the finals by 28 points, the teams neck and neck the entire season, finishing at first and second on the ladder. Meantime, it's the Waffle's Fairest and Best Awards night tonight with Peel's Jeremy Sharp, the frontrunner to snare the Sandover medal. The 25-year-old Dockers midfielder has been a standout for the Thunder this season, averaging 27 disposals and kicking 16 goals over 14 games. If Sharp wins, it'll be the first time in 20 years that an AFL-listed player has taken out the Waffle medal. And that's the latest news and sport.
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1: Wave weather.
10: Good morning. Partly cloudy today. Slight chance of an early shower, but it looks like it's going to skirt around Mandurah. 21, the top expected for Mandurah, Rockingham and Bunbury today. And 22 for Pinjarra, 24 for Perth. Looking nice tomorrow. Mostly sunny, top of 24. Sunny Wednesday with 28. And mostly sunny on Thursday, top of 24 degrees. It's 13 right now in Mandurah and Pinjarra, 14 in Rockingham, and it's 11 in Bunbury and Perth.
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2: Mother Monster is officially a mum. Yep, Lady Gaga and her fiancé Michael Polanski have welcomed their first baby together. The couple have kept things incredibly private, so we don't know the baby's name or whether it's a little boy or girl. They were spotted out for a low-key stroll in North Carolina with Gaga cuddling the newborn close to her chest, and they're absolutely beaming. How cute. Gaga has talked for years about wanting to become a mum, even describing motherhood as her next starring role. Well, a star has definitely been born. Congratulations to our Mother Monster. Some very exciting news for WA music fans. Empire of the Sun are coming home. The visionary electronic duo have announced their biggest ever Australian and New Zealand tour, the Ask That God Afterlife Tour, and it kicks off in Auckland before heading around Australia, and they'll finish right here in Perth at RAC Arena on March 6. Now, Luke Steele and Nick Littlemore have sold millions of albums worldwide, giving us Walking on a Dream and We Are the People and more, and now they're bringing all that spectacular, slightly bonkers Empire magic back home with tickets going on sale on Friday. Emma Memmer is returning to Telethon. The former Yellow Wiggle has confirmed she'll be back in Perth this October, joining a huge lineup including Jessica Marboy, Kate Miller-Heike, Morgan Evans, Rogue Traders and the Ten Tenors, and there'll also be plenty of footy royalty with Shane Crawford, Kane Corns, Brownie and Luke Hodge joining the fun and many more. Emma says she absolutely loves Telethon because for 48 hours you forget your normal life and you throw yourself into it. Tickets for Telethon are on sale now. And Superman star David Corenswet is swapping his cape for a football jersey in a brand new movie based on an incredible true story. It's called Mr. Irrelevant, and it follows John Tuggle, the very last player picked in the 1983 NFL draft, who was selected by the New York Giants and given the rather brutal nickname Mr. Irrelevant. But he went on to prove the doubters wrong, becoming a true underdog story of hope and perseverance. Michael Shannon also stars in the flick, and it hits cinemas on Christmas Day.
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8: What are you worried about? 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

0: Good morning, Gunners and Ally for breakfast. Thanks to Summit Realty and Queen. Crazy little thing called love. Now, if you want to go along to the movies and see Brad Pitt's latest flick, it's called Heart of the Beast. And it's basically about a guy, Special Forces Officer James Belmont, who survives a devastating plane crash with his combat dog, Odin.
1: What kind of line of work are you in, James?
2: Army Special Forces retired.
1: Hey, did I notice some silver in your dog's mouth?
2: Odin was a combat scouting dog. Target hit him in the mouth with a brick.
1: I hope you gave that fella a piece of your mind.
2: I shot him in the head.
1: This region here is the heart of the beast. Most folks learn that the hard way.
3: Good job, buddy.
2: We just gonna have to do this the hard way.
3: Aww. We've been through worse.
4: It's not the size of the dog in the fight that matters. The size of the fighting the dog.
3: We're not gonna die out here.
0: Yeah, stranded in the Alaskan wilderness, man and dog are forced into a brutal fight for survival against the elements. And this was all filmed in Queenstown as well. Beautiful scenery. Who would love to go along and see Heart of the Beast starring Brad Pitt? It's in cinemas September 24. And thanks to Paramount Pictures, we have your double pass to the movies up for grabs right now. Call up 958-11917.
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13: Wave headlines. Hi, I'm Annie Quillen. A motorcyclist has been injured after crashing into a kangaroo in Oldbury near Mundijong this morning. An Alkimos man has been charged with reckless driving after allegedly allowing a three-year-old child to steer a car through residential streets. The state government has rolled out new direct debit payment options for vehicle regos, and it's the Waffles Fairest and Best Awards night tonight with Peel Thunder's Jeremy Sharp, the frontrunner. For the latest local news and sport, head to our website with Gunners and Ally for breakfast, 917 The Way.

0: on 54 if you could read my mind with Gunners and Ali for breakfast. Getting close at 8 o'clock, so we'll get our news and weather update on for you. Big shout out to Tony from Port Kennedy, scoring himself those doubles to Heart of the Beast. He's going to go check that out when it hits cinemas in September. Thanks to Paramount Pictures, obviously Brad Pitt's latest flick about a man and a dog doing it tough in the Alaskan wilderness. All right, we've got Paul Kelly. He's going to take us to that 8 o'clock news and weather update. Good morning.
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6: 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WA's GST is working for Australia. 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
2: 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Police and DFS are now on site, but traffic's moving very slowly in the area.